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0: Okay, so my wife, Connie, is convinced that my hearing is going. So she handed me this piece of intel from her Intelligence for Your Health radio show. Ready? These are three foods that experts say will protect your hearing. Number one is sweet potatoes. Their beta-carotene content, which most orange-fleshed foods have, scientists say is linked to a lower risk of hearing loss. Sweet potatoes, number one. Also great for our hearing is spinach. Spinach is a really good source of iron, which can reduce the risk of hearing loss. And then almonds. The hearing loss caused by loud noises is counteracted by the magnesium found in almonds. Those better hearing foods again, almonds, spinach, and sweet potatoes. And that's Intelligence for Your Health. I love that show.
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0: 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I think I hear my wife calling.
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0: Here's a conversation starter for you. Did you know that all of a sudden, witch hazel is hugely popular again? Who knew? 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What are people using it for? As a toner, because it helps soothe redness and inflammation. 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And trend experts say the interest in witch hazel may be a millennial thing, because millennials love vintage and throwback items. Witch hazel has been used for centuries. It's derived from a shrub native to North America and has been used in folk medicine since the 1700s. Back then, the leaves and bark were made into teas and ointments. 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
11: It tells your brain to get alert. 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

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Did you say, sup, when this song came on? 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